Bob Barron stepping in, and I am thirsty on this Thursday, October the 8th, a sad day in rock history, as there was a festival that happened on this day in 1988 called La Nit Festival. It was held in Barcelona, Spain, and it was the last ever public live performance for Freddie Mercury.

0: There's Heart. It's the Wilson sisters together again and on the road. And Queen in that set. This month, they rolled out their highly anticipated expanded remaster of their self-titled 1973 debut album. It's now been retitled, too, as Queen 1. This is the first time in history that a Queen studio album has been fully remixed from the original multi-track masters.
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6: Friday will be sunny with a high near 88 and a southeast wind of 5 to 8 miles per hour. Friday night will be partly cloudy with a low around 60. Saturday brings a 70% chance of showers after 1 p.m., a high near 77, and gusty east winds up to 20 miles per hour. Saturday night, showers and possible thunderstorms, with a low around 61 and a 100% chance of precipitation. For the latest, visit myradiolink.com.
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0: audiophiles, be aware that there's some half-speed masters out from that band, Supertramp. The albums Even in the Quietest Moments, Breakfast in America, and Famous Last Words have all been remastered at half-speed. And there's a 1975 live concert film coming out as part of a big old box set that will be due out sometime soon. They're not giving me an exact date.
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6: One of the few Charlotte Oval winners that raced in the fall back in the day will be in the field this weekend. Three-time champion Joey Logano enters this race fourth in the points. Joey talks about what it's like to return to the Oval.
8: You know, Charlotte was actually a pretty solid race for us early in the year, so I feel like we should be pretty good. We seem like you look at the gains we've made from Charlotte 1 to Charlotte 2, we should be much better than where we were. So, with that said, you never know, but I think we'll be pretty strong there, but I was excited to see it.
6: Last weekend, Chase Briscoe dominated by sweeping the stages and winning the race at Las Vegas. I wanted to play this clip because we talked to him earlier in the year about this mile and a half stretch in the chase, and I think he called his shot. Take a listen.
9: Definitely you can gain or lose a lot of points in those mile and a half. You know, I would say those are the three races where, for us at least, if it's anything like the rest of the season, those are the ones that we just have circled where you have to go and just absolutely maximize every point possible, because that's where we, to this point of the season, we have definitely had a distinct advantage just as a Toyota group. So, yeah, we need to go there and just dominate stages, dominate the race. You know, that's where we have the advantage right now, so we need to take advantage of that. So I definitely think that's where you're going to win or lose the chase, you know, for either way, right? Like if those other teams, you know, like a Ryan Blaney that's going to be really strong everywhere else, if he can go on those mile and a half and, say, win one of those, that puts him in a great position because the rest of the tracks he's going to be really strong at.
6: I think everything is going as planned for the 19 team. Let's see if they can back it up this weekend in Charlotte. Make sure to tune in to the Performance Racing Network all weekend long for the coverage.
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Bob Barron in on this Thirsty Thursday. Man, I'm feeling sorry for the studio speakers. They got a workout on that number from Steven Tyler and Aerosmith. Here's one from Survivor.

0: Alanna Miles back in the studio working on what she calls a spiritual blues record. She says she drew inspiration from Carole King's Tapestry and the American Five Sessions, the Johnny Cash albums that he put out at the end of his time. No release dates listed yet on the new album from Alanna Miles.
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13: Friday will be sunny with a high near 86 and a south wind of 5 to 10 miles per hour, gusting to 16. Friday night will be mostly clear with a low near 59. Saturday will have increasing clouds and a high near 82. Saturday night brings a 50% chance of showers and a low near 59.
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0: I don't know if they were looking for it, but they got a number one single on this day. October 8th, 1988 is when U2 scored their very first number one hit on the UK singles chart. That was with their track Desire.
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0: Third Eye Blind's Jumper, back-to-back with Joan Jett and the Blackhearts. We are celebrating the 45th anniversary of I Love Rock and Roll this year. They put out an official expanded reissue. And on a sad note, Joan has had to step off stage for a while. She is currently taking a mandatory step back from live music due to her doctors saying she needs to focus on her physical health right now.
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Don Henley and his boys of summer. Well, how about all the boys in the Eagles? Well, Don Henley stated that 2026 will serve as the absolute final chapter for the Eagles' live performances. Henley stated he is completely content with that decision.

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1: Cowboy.

0: The Police, every little thing she does is magic, and Pearl Jam in that set. Speaking of magic, it all started on this date, October 8th, back in 1990, when Eddie Vedder flew from his home in San Diego to Seattle, where he met up with his Pearl Jam bandmates for the very first time.
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4: Friday will be sunny with a high near 86. South wind 5 to 10 miles per hour, gusting to 16. Friday night will be mostly clear with a low around 59. Saturday will have increasing clouds with a high near 82. Saturday night brings a 50% chance of showers and a low around 59.
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0: Alanis Morissette from her iconic debut album, Jagged Little Pill, which was sitting at the top spot of the U.S. album charts, the Billboard 200, this week back in 1995.
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0: Stevie at the Edge of 17 and Jumpin' Jack Flash from Keith Richards, Mick Jagger, and the Stones ahead of that. Keith Richards played his first solo single, Take It So Hard, on Saturday Night Live on this date in 1988.
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According to news reports, the surviving half of Steely Dan, Donald Fagen, will not be doing it again live on stage. Donald Fagen has officially retired from active commercial touring. Now, the last time he was out was with Steely Dan back in March of 24.

0: Robert Smith and The Cure there, also Axl Rose and Guns N' Roses, who were completing their first ever UK tour on this date, October 8th, back in 1987. It was a big gamble to send them over there because they had only sold about 7,000 records when they decided to hit the road in Europe.
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6: Friday will be sunny with a high near 86. South wind 5 to 10 miles per hour, gusting to 16. Friday night mostly clear, low around 59. Saturday brings increasing clouds and a high near 82. Saturday night, a 50% chance of showers, mostly cloudy, low around 59.
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0: That great American band's chart success started this week in rock history back in 1969 when Grand Funk Railroad's debut album, On Time, entered the Billboard 200 album chart at number 65. The music critics at the time, they didn't like it at all, but Grand Funk would go on to become one of the best-selling rock acts in history.
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0: Well, there's some Jerry Rafferty for you right down the line. I'm Bob Barron. It is a Thirsty Thursday. I'm done, and you know where I'm going right down to. I'll talk to you this weekend.
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Now, be cool, that's off limits. My best friend's girl, leave her alone. Cars, Bob Worthington here. Throughout the wee hours, keeping you company, leaving that nightlight on for you. Lonely is the night. You're never alone when you listen to us. Here's Billy Squire.

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0: You think it's so easy, huh? Learning to fly. What's this button for? It's Foo Fighters. Bob Worthington here, and have our weird and wacky overnight fact coming up within 20 minutes and a whole bunch more, including the Eagles and Def Leppard rocking next.
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7: Friday will be sunny with a high near 86. South wind 5 to 10 miles per hour, gusting to 16. Friday night mostly clear, low around 59. Saturday brings increasing clouds and a high near 82. Saturday night, a 50% chance of showers, mostly cloudy, low around 59.
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0: Take It Easy, Easy Now. The first big hit, the song that propelled him into superstardom to stay for the Fabulous Eagles. Bob Worthington here in our weird and wacky overnight fact. Here's a question for you. How do you react? How do you react if another driver cuts you off? Your favorite choice words, maybe. Well, on the road, we're remarkably civil, I would say, for the most part. Not totally. There's some really strange people out there get very, very, very upset. On the roadway, about 55% of men and women do nothing. They take the passive route. They don't want any reprisals. All right, that's smart. Perhaps 15% give him the finger, the ultimate finger. 15% of us do that. 7% shake your fists at the person if they cut you off. 7% flash their lights. That's not the most unusual thing. 8% tailgate. Now, don't go that far. That's when things start to get nasty. 10% do something else. Pulling something out of the side of their car seat. Now, don't do that. Don't use a gun or anything like that. That's crazy. Or some of them, like 2%, turn on their car phone and call the police.
1: 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If you don't have a steady food supply, you qualify. No financial information is required. However, you must register by October 9th. Please call 217-459-2498.
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0: Just celebrated a birthday a couple of weeks back. Steve Miller and Steve Miller and the band in Swingtown. Stick around, Pat Benatar. Also have John Lennon and a whole bunch more and another weird and wacky overnight fact coming up soon.
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Words of wisdom from John Lennon in a little ditty here to get you giddy. Jack and Diane out of Seymour, Indiana, the Hoosier State, John Cougar Mellencamp.

0: Head over feet. And sometimes you find your feet over your ears. It's Alanis Morissette. Bob Worthington here. More great music on the other side, including Billy Idol rockin' and Paul Rodgers and Free. His first big hit before he formed the band Bad Company.
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14: The forecast on 92.1 The Axe is brought to you by the Coles County Speedway, where the full-throttle monster trucks roar into town October 24th, including Bigfoot.
15: Friday, sunny, high near 86. South wind, 5 to 10 miles per hour. Gusts up to 16. Friday night, mostly clear, low around 59. South-southeast wind around 7 miles per hour. Saturday, increasing clouds, high near 82. South-southeast wind, 7 to 9 miles per hour. Gusts up to 15. Saturday night, a 50% chance of showers. Mostly cloudy, low around 59. East-southeast wind around 9 miles per hour, gusts up to 15.
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0: That flashing mutual of New York sign inspired Tommy James to write that classic for his band Tommy James and the Shondells. And Billy Idol did it even one step better, taking it to number one for 3 weeks with Money Money. Bob Worthington here, our weird and wacky overnight fact. Here's a question for you. Would you sell your spouse for $1 million? 2 out of 3 of us would hold tight to those holy vows, wouldn't lend their spouse for even a night, even for $1 million. That's smart. Wouldn't even think of that. 1 in 10, however, 1 in 10 of us would accept this indecent proposal, while 16% admitted that they'd mull it over, you know, maybe for a few seconds, maybe a minute or two. Another 13% aren't even saying anything. They aren't talking.
1: A community Thanksgiving dinner will be held Sunday, November 15th from 11 to 1 at the Mason Civic Center. 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

0: Blind Melon, No Rain, Bob Worthington here, and consider us your weekend soundtrack all weekend long, getting ready for that weekend within hours away.
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Hey, you got wall-to-wall sports this weekend, and take us along. Consider us your weekend soundtrack. Full slate of college football action going on all day Saturday and Sunday, week number 5 of the NFL season. Of course, you got the MLB playoff action, too. Here's Michael Stipe and REN.

0: Gonna rock that Casbah, The Clash. Take us along all weekend long and tell a friend or two about us. We appreciate that. Please, if you're out and about driving tonight or this weekend, no texting and driving and no drinking and driving.
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11: The forecast on 92.1 The Axe is brought to you by the Coles County Speedway, where the full-throttle monster trucks roar into town October 24th, including Bigfoot.
12: Friday will be sunny with a high near 86, south wind 5 to 10 miles per hour, gusting to 16. Friday night mostly clear, low around 59. Saturday increasing clouds, high near 82. Saturday night a 50% chance of showers, mostly cloudy, low around 59.
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0: Hey, if you blink twice, you'll miss something there. You don't want to miss a thing, right? Aerosmith, that other band from Boston. Hey, stick around. More great music. Leaving the night light on for you through the wee hours. I'm Bob Worthington. We have Yes, Tom Petty, and the Heartbreakers among our lyrical luminaries.
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0: Take a new hire at Creed. Bob Worthington here, our weird and wacky overnight fact. How about laughing? Are you usually in a good mood? More than half of us, about 57%, claim that we laugh more often than most people. That's a good sign. 2 out of 5 of us feel happy often. And 28% look forward to each brand new day. Yeah, it's kind of like, you know, you look at things and say, you know, each brand new day should be unwrapped like the precious gift it truly is. There's no doubt about that. About 1 in 10 of us, 9%, thinks of himself or herself as a curmudgeon who is frequently angry.
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6: The forecast on 92.1 The Axe is brought to you by the Coles County Speedway, where the full-throttle monster trucks roar into town October 24th, including Bigfoot.
7: Friday will be sunny with a high near 86. South wind 5 to 10 miles per hour, gusting to 16. Friday night will see increasing clouds and a low around 59. Saturday will be mostly cloudy with a high near 80. Saturday night brings a 40% chance of showers and a low around 57.
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0: By a landslide, Fleetwood Mac. Bob Worthington here, keeping you company through the wee hours, and glad to be with you. Saying hi to Joanna, also Tim and Kim listening in. Also Alan, the night watchman, keeping things safe.
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0: Saying hi to Henry, who's doing night patrol. We appreciate you tuning in. Also, Cheryl and Kim working at the hospital, and Nina working at the diner. Glad you're with us. Stick around, Night Ranger, and a whole bunch more.
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feel like making love. Paul Rogers and Bad Company. Bob Worthington here. Our late, late movie. And the movie which starred Molly Ringwald. Remember Pretty in Pink? This is from that movie, Orchestral Maneuvers in the Dark.

0: Sure gets hot up there, doesn't it? Smash Mouth, Walking on the Sun. Bob Worthington here. Consider us your weekend soundtrack. And don't forget to tell a friend or two about us. We appreciate that. Billy Idol rocking, also ELO, A Living Thing by Request, next.
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6: The forecast on 92.1 The Axe is brought to you by the Coles County Speedway, where the full-throttle monster trucks roar into town October 24th, including Bigfoot.
7: Friday will be sunny with a high near 88. Calm wind becoming east-southeast 5 to 8 miles per hour in the morning. Friday night will be mostly cloudy with a low around 62. Saturday, showers likely and possibly a thunderstorm after 4 p.m., high near 73. Chance of precipitation is 60%. Saturday night, showers and possibly a thunderstorm, low around 60. Chance of precipitation is 100%. For the latest, visit myradiolink.com.
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0: The Rebel Yell, y'all. Billy Idol rockin'. It's Bob Worthington here. More great music near. Saying hi to Colleen. And very happy birthday to Rita. And a special shout out to Jackie on your special day. Happy birthday to you. And also, if you're celebrating not only a birthday today, but this coming weekend, happy birthday.
1: It's harvest time. 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

0: Just three doors down, it's Kryptonite. Bob Worthington here. Full slate of college football action over the weekend, all day Saturday. You got the MLB playoff action not only tonight, today, tonight, and all the weekend. And then week number five of the NFL season, Sunday and Sunday night, NFL action wall to wall.
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1: 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Please be careful. No texting and driving and no drinking and driving. Stay safe. Keep others safe as well all weekend long.

0: Sharp-dressed man is what I am, CZ Top. Bob Worthington here, and what we're looking at the calendar and marking off another day. We got 22 days, a little over 3 weeks away until Halloween.
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8: Today will be sunny with a high near 88. Calm wind becoming east-southeast, 5 to 8 miles per hour in the morning. Tonight will be mostly cloudy with a low around 62. Saturday, showers likely and possibly a thunderstorm after 4 p.m., high near 73. Saturday night, showers and possibly a thunderstorm, low around 60. Chance of precipitation is 100%. For the latest, visit myradiolink.com.
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0: Got me hanging by a moment. Lifehouse. Bob Worthington here, and all weekend long, consider us your weekend soundtrack and tell a friend or two about us. We appreciate that. Our early morning movie from Dirty Dancing, Eric Carmen, former lead singer of the Raspberries, on the way, and the Eagles coming up next.
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0: Our early morning movie, and from Dirty Dancing, the movie, Eric Carmen, former lead singer of the Raspberries and Hungry Eyes. You have a great day, okay, and have a wonderful weekend.
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0: Man, this is going to be one heck of a show here at the end of the month. Aerosmith and Friends at the Hollywood Bowl, October 29th and November 1st. Tickets went on sale, pre-sale-wise, yesterday for City Card members today if you're in the Aerosmith fan club. And then the rest of us schmoes, the regular folks, we got a shot, a slight one. We have a shot at getting tickets. They will go on sale to the general public tomorrow. I heard that some of the platinum seats, $3,000 and above. You know, the, what do you call it, secondary market is going to be wild. Black Crowes, Run DMC, Hearts, Billy Idol. They're saying now the full Guns N' Roses band is going to be there. A couple of guys from Alice in Chains, even country dude Eric Church. Gonna be on hand. Well, happy Friday morning. It's Jim, another big three in a row, ready to go. Kick things off with the Cure here in just a couple of minutes. Time for birthdays. If you are celebrating today or over the weekend, happy birthday to you from all of us. Enjoy. Have fun. Congrats on making it another trip around the sun. And for those celebrating an anniversary, yeah, congratulations as well. Yep, another year for you. Let's see. Celebrity birthday book is open. Jackson Brown hit 78 today. Sharon Osbourne, 74. From Blue's Clues, Steve Burns. I think Steve was my favorite Blue's Clues guy. 53 for Steve. Sean Lennon, 51. Zachary Ty Bryant from Home Improvement, 45. And country singer from American Idol. It's all right. Scotty McCreary. Got that deep voice. Scotty McCreary turns 33 today.
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6: The forecast on 92.1 The X is brought to you by the Coles County Speedway, where the full-throttle monster trucks roar into town October 24th, including Bigfoot.
7: Today will be sunny with a high near 86. South wind 5 to 10 miles per hour, gusts up to 16. Tonight, increasing clouds, low around 59. Saturday, mostly cloudy, high near 80. Saturday night, a 40% chance of showers, low around 57.
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0: Want to thank Colin for today's crazy studies. You come across some weird stuff, send it over to me. Radio Guy Jim on Facebook is the page. If you follow it, you can instant message me. All right, crazy study number one. This is from a study on obesity and eating disorders. They say the simple act of weighing yourself every day helps prevent you from regaining lost pounds. Interesting. I've read too that you're supposed to do it like once a week and not focus on the day to day thing. Interesting on that one. How about this? Reading has become a dating positive. This study says more young adults are prioritizing partners who read, linking literary habits to curiosity, communication skills, and the ability to disconnect from screens. There is a dating app out there called Read Me, where they match people based on reading preferences beyond just favorite books. And bookstores even hosting singles events and speed dating to tap into the romance of literature. I wonder what they are reading. What is the hot book? We still out there reading the Harry Potter books? Are we reading? I have no idea. Is there a group for car magazines? Probably not. And Gen Z, they say, is turning to magic for love. Nearly two-thirds of Gen Z daters have tried spiritual or psychic methods like love spells, reading of the cards, or manifestation to improve their love lives. What? I told you there's some weird stuff here. About 19% of Gen Z respondents said they have paid for a love spell. That is a bit creepy.
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0: Well, happy Friday, everybody. It's Jim for Summit 3-day weekend. Man, Monday is Columbus Day or Indigenous Peoples Day. Any big plans for the weekend? Same old, same old. Do some Halloween stuff. Do the usual fall decorating. I understand. I'm with you. All right, another big set of classic hits ready to kick off with the Police next.
1: Here's the deal. 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

We need to ask Santa Claus this year for money for concert tickets. Or how about straight up asking for concert tickets? Def Leppard announced yesterday they're going to be doing 45 dates next year. They'll include the Struts and the Goo Goo Dolls as openers. Definitely.

0: 92.1 The Axe, Jim Blossoms, till I hear it from you. Well, happy Friday, everybody. It's Jim. You know, you can ride out and support your local firefighters at the Montrose Fire Department Jeep Run. 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Vehicles heading out at noon. 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
5: The forecast on 92.1 The Axe is brought to you by the Coles County Speedway, where the full-throttle monster trucks roar into town October 24th, including Bigfoot.
6: Today will be sunny with a high near 88. Winds will become east-southeast at 5 to 8 miles per hour. Tonight will be mostly cloudy with a low around 62. Saturday brings a 60% chance of showers and thunderstorms, with a high near 73. For the latest, visit myradiolink.com.
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0: Well, we are officially in spooky season. Commence the decorating. Yeah, lots of big skeletons. I've seen a few yard displays already. Skeletons and spiders and the hay bales. The pumpkins are already out. Just the average size ones, not monster ones like this new pumpkin world record. A guy from Britain just set this. It's been confirmed by the Guinness Book of World Records. 2,856.8 pounds. That's a big pumpkin. That would pretty much take up the whole yard, wouldn't it? By the way, it beat the previous record of 2,819 pounds, which this guy's brother set just last year. What are they using? It can't be Miracle-Gro.
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0: Hope you're having a good Friday morning. We got another big set of classic hits ready to go. Things will kick off with the Hollies here in just a couple of minutes. Want to say happy Friday, happy three-day weekend. You're like, wait, what? Three-day weekend? Yeah, Monday is Columbus Day / Indigenous Peoples Day. Not everybody gets Monday off. 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Banks and Federal Reserve, yep, closed. Let's see, DMV and public schools, closed. 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FedEx, UPS, open. 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
5: Illinois Radio Network Sports, I'm Matt McCoy. If the White Sox are going to advance to the ALCS, they'll have to do it on the road. The Sox dropping Game 4 of their series with the Guardians 9-5. Cleveland smacking the Sox for 6 runs in the 6th to take the lead. Manager Will Venable disappointed with the back-to-back home losses, but not giving up.
6: To do it here would be special, but we knew this was going to be a grind, and I don't think that there was added pressure with our players to play any differently than we played the whole season.
5: The decisive 5th game of the series in Cleveland tomorrow. The winner will advance to play the Rays in the ALCS. NFL, the Bears in final preparations for Sunday's game in Green Bay. The Bears hoping to improve to 4-1. College football tomorrow includes Northwestern hosting Ball State, Illinois at Michigan State, and Notre Dame home to Stanford. Hockey, the Blackhawks fall to 1-4 on the season. They lost at the Islanders 4-1. And NBA preseason tonight, the Bulls back at it hosting Memphis. I'm Matt McCoy. Illinois Radio Network Sports.
7: Today will be sunny with a high near 88. Winds will become east-southeast at 5 to 8 miles per hour. Tonight will be mostly cloudy with a low around 62. Saturday brings a 60% chance of showers and thunderstorms with a high near 73. For the latest, visit myradiolink.com.
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0: Oh, the power of love. Huey Lewis and the news getting us started inside the fast lane on 92.1 The Axe. 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
1: The forecast on 92.1 The Axe is brought to you by the Coles County Speedway, where the full-throttle monster trucks roar into town October 24th, including Bigfoot.
7: Today, sunny, high, near 88. Calm wind becoming east-southeast, 5 to 8 miles per hour. Tonight, mostly cloudy, low around 62. Saturday showers, likely and possibly a thunderstorm after 4 p.m., high near 73. East wind, 5 to 15 miles per hour. Gusts up to 28. Chance of precipitation, 60%. Saturday night showers and possibly a thunderstorm before 4 a.m., then showers likely. Low around 60. Chance of precipitation, 100%. For the latest, visit myradiolink.com.
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0: Beck and Loser on 92.1 The Axe. AC/DC before that, and Peter Gabriel also in the mix. Come on out to the Coles County Animal Shelter tomorrow. It's a Fall in Love Adopt-a-Thon. There's going to be a 5K, 10K run walk. It's non-competitive, just a lot of fun. Get out and be active. You can also get your eyes on some of the adoptable cats and dogs available at the Coles County Animal Shelter. They're just looking for a chance. So if you want to come out and visit, there's going to be a lot of family-friendly activities at the shelter tomorrow as well. It all starts at 10 o'clock in the morning. Come on out and see it. You can find details at the Coles County Animal Shelter Facebook page. I think you'll have a lot of fun.
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0: Oh, a great classic there from Phil Collins, In the Air Tonight on 92.1 The Axe. Coming up tonight, it's high school football, week number 8. We have the action covered across three of our stations right here on 92.1 The Axe. It's Tri-County and Argenta Orienta. 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
8: Today, sunny, high, near 88. Calm wind, becoming east-southeast, 5 to 8 miles per hour. Tonight, mostly cloudy, low around 62. Saturday showers, likely and possibly a thunderstorm after 4 p.m., high, near 73. East wind, 5 to 15 miles per hour. Gusts up to 28. Chance of precipitation, 60%. Saturday night showers and possibly a thunderstorm before 4 a.m., then showers likely. Low around 60. Chance of precipitation 100%. For the latest, visit myradiolink.com.
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0: 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Well, how into the spooky season do you get? Do you go to the haunted attractions like Halls of Madness over there outside of Paris? Do you watch scary things on TV, watch the old scary movies that you liked or maybe were terrified of when you were a kid, and you go back and watch them again and try to get over that that fear that maybe was just ingrained in you? How into it do you get? Is it overboard? Is it unhealthy? Or is it just a lot of fun? I'm curious to know.
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7: The forecast on 92.1 The Axe is brought to you by the Coles County Speedway, where the full-throttle monster trucks roar into town October 24th, including Bigfoot.
8: Today will be sunny with a high near 86. South wind 5 to 10 miles per hour with gusts up to 16. Tonight we'll see increasing clouds and a low around 59. Saturday will be mostly cloudy with a high near 80. Saturday night brings a 40% chance of showers and a low around 57.
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0: The Police on 92.1 The Axe. 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This date in history, 1987, Bruce Springsteen released his Tunnel of Love album. That's the one with Brilliant Disguise. 1986 on this date, Fox debuted as a TV network, so Fox is turning 40 years old today. 1973, the short-lived Shaft TV series came to CBS with Richard Roundtree making the jump from the big screen to play Shaft again. 1888 on this date, the Washington Monument was officially opened to the public. And on this date in 1701, Yale University was chartered. I'm still waiting on my acceptance letter to come in. Back in the day on 92.1 The Axe.
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0: blinded by the light can happen a lot at this time of the year with the low sun angles. Make sure you're careful either in the early morning or in the evening on the way back from work. It's 92 on the Axe and Life in the Fast Lane with Auto Truck and Farm Repair in Mattoon. Let's finish things off with some good news. Two teenage softball players from Montana just got the surprise of a lifetime. At first, people thought they were just a couple of girls who looked similar on opposing teams, but instead, they ended up being long-lost sisters. Their families compared details about their biological mother and realized they were both born in the same hospital. Then they found out both girls played volleyball in high school, both wore jersey number 6, and both played the same position as well. So, yeah, they were sisters. They were both adopted out, obviously, and it turns out they ended up meeting each other anyway. Hope you have a great day. 92 on the Axe.
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2: Illinois Radio Network Sports, I'm Matt McCoy. The Blues come up short in their home opener, falling to San Jose 3-2 in overtime. The Blues took a 2-1 lead on Dylan Dubé's goal early in the third period, but couldn't close it out. Blues forward Connor McMichael.
3: I think we were the better team for most of the game, and we kind of just got up by one and then kept falling asleep a little bit and let them back into the game, and that's the type of stuff that hurts you in this league, and we got to tighten that up.
2: The Blues will try again for their first home win when they welcome Columbus tomorrow. College football tomorrow, Missouri coming off the blowout of Florida has another big game hosting Texas A&M. Meanwhile, good news on freshman O-lineman Johnny Jones, who has been hospitalized in Florida in need of a heart transplant. Coach Eli Drinkwitz announcing that Jones received a donor heart and underwent surgery Wednesday night. He is now in the recovery process. Baseball playoffs. The White Sox lost to the Guardians 9-5. That series now tied at 2. The decisive fifth game in Cleveland tomorrow. And soccer on Sunday. St. Louis City back at it, hosting the LA Galaxy. I'm Matt McCoy, Illinois Radio Network Sports.
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5: Today will be sunny with a high near 86. South wind 5 to 10 miles per hour with gusts up to 16. Tonight we'll see increasing clouds and a low around 59. Saturday will be mostly cloudy with a high near 80. Saturday night brings a 40% chance of showers and a low around 57.
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The first hit for Bruce Springsteen, Born to Run, that peaked at number 23, title track to that album. Well, hi, it's Haynes Johns. Happy Friday morning to you. We made it. And coming up next, grab a chair, because we've got to save this outdoor wedding from disaster. Where and why? Have a twisted

0: Hit number 2 for the Dave Matthews Band, When Ants Marching, peaked at number 19. Well, hi, it's Haynes John on your Friday morning. We thank you for including us in your day as we get a running start on your weekend. And while you're at it, grab a chair, because we've got to save this outdoor wedding from disaster. It was a wedding that was saved thanks to some quick-thinking guests in Australia using chairs to stop hail and rain from flooding a venue as the Sydney area was hit with severe thunderstorms on Saturday afternoon. And in a moment, right before the reception was begin to kick off, thankfully, out under a tent... That's right. Heavy rain, what do you guess? Guests had to push the accumulated rainwater from the clear marquee roof of that tent with their hands and chairs to prevent it from breaking through right over the buffet. So thankfully, they were successful. People describing the severe weather as unruly, unreal, and so wild with their comments on TikTok. Crazy scary how quickly it escalated. It was absolute madness. Truly unforgettable for the bride and groom, but it did not manage to dampen any spirits. But it was rather crazy for a moment, but thankfully, the storm didn't last long. Check out TikTok when you look for the Sydney Rain Wedding and enjoy. Really glad you did that, because that was quite a gob of rain ready to break through from the tent rooftop. Up next for us, supergroups U2 and the Eagles.
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9: The forecast on 92.1 The X is brought to you by the Coles County Speedway, where the full-throttle monster trucks roar into town October 24th, including Bigfoot.
10: Today will be sunny with a high near 88. East-southeast wind, 5 to 8 miles per hour. Tonight will be mostly cloudy with a low around 62. Saturday, showers likely and possibly a thunderstorm after 4 p.m. high near 73. Chance of precipitation is 60%. For the latest, visit myradiolink.com, where the rock never stops. 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

0: you too. More from their amazing Joshua Tree album with Where the Streets Have No Name that peaked at number 13, their third consecutive top 15 hit from that album. The first two singles, With or Without You and I Still Haven't Found What I'm Looking For, both went to number one. Well, hi, it's Haynes Johns. I have the J file open, so up next we'll do the first top five hits for the bands Jesus Jones and Journey.
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0: The one-hit wonder stateside for the British band Jesus Jones when Right Here, Right Now peaked at number 2 stateside. Blocked at number 1 by Everything I Do It For You from Bryan Adams, number 1 for 7 weeks from that Robin Hood Prince of Thieves motion picture and soundtrack. Well, hi, it's Haynes Johns. On the way next, it's R.E.M. with their first top 10 hit after Superchamp and the title track to their most successful album. And coming up next hour, the Beatles' coming-of-age album. I'll have that, plus the surprising amount of time it took to put the whole thing together, and why, coming up.
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6: 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I'm Kyle Rickey. 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
2: Sunny and warm today as we head for the weekend. 86 for the high. A few clouds in tonight with a low near 60. Mostly cloudy tomorrow with a high of 80. Today is International Beer and Pizza Day. That sounds dangerous. It's also Egg Day and Moldy Cheese Day. Ugh, those got less interesting as I went. High school football coming up tonight right here on 92 on the Axe. It's Tri-County and Argena Oriana. 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And 101.3 WMCI has Matt Toon at Effingham. 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

R.E.M. getting their first top 10 hit when The One I Love peaked at number 9. Well, hi, it's Haynes Johns, and up next, the Beatles' Coming of Age album. I'll have that, plus the surprising amount of time it took to put the whole thing together, and why, after Duran Duran.

0: 92 won the Axe with the highest chart success for Patti Smyth and Scandal when The Warrior peaked at number 7. Bang, bang. Well, hi, it's Haynes John on your Friday morning. We thank you for including us in your day as we get a running start on your weekend. Well, here's the album that helped the Beatles come of age and the surprising amount of time it took to put the whole thing together and why. Talking about Rubber Soul, the Beatles and their ability to hit a deadline. Famously recording the bulk of that first album in a single day, Rubber Soul. So it was John, Paul, George, and Ringo entering the EMI studios in October of 1965, with just 4 weeks to produce a new album and a new hit single, all in time for the Christmas shopping season. What emerged from that compressed burst of creativity was Rubber Soul, one of the most dramatic evolutionary leaps in their careers. Now, across 14 tracks, the band stretched beyond the straightforward love songs and rock and roll arrangements. So no more P.S. I Love You and From Me to You and I Want to Hold Your Hand. Oh no, these were darker songs. Introspective lyrics, unfamiliar instruments, and a more adventurous approach to the studio. The result helped redefine what a pop album could be. And now you can hear it in unprecedented detail with a new Rubber Soul Special Edition that just came out. A series of expansive Beatles remix collections that are being overseen by Giles Martin, son of the legendary Beatles producer George Martin, with some unreleased home demos and even some session outtakes. So earlier that year in 1965, they had starred in their movie Help, that feature film that they wrote and recorded, plus they did the soundtrack and then toured Europe and the U.S., and they set the template for stadium rock concerts by playing to 55,000 fans at Shea Stadium in New York City. But by mid-October of that same year, barely 6 weeks after their final concert of that tour, back at EMI with another deadline looming to get that album out and about. And nearly half the songs written in the space of a week. So I don't think they got to the end of Rubber Soul and thought, I wish we had more time, because they were at the height of their powers and they'd been playing live so much they were primed, and plus they were young. John Lennon, whose birth date is today, by the way, had turned 25 just 2 weeks before, and Ringo Starr still 25 as well. Paul McCartney was 23 and George Harrison 22, but Rubber Soul, wow, quite the coming-of-age album from the Beatles. Well, here for us, hard to think about this, but the end of high school football season is almost over. So before it goes, be sure to catch the action of week number 8 right here on 92.1 The Axe tonight, as the Tri-County Titans look to get one in the win column versus Argenta Orina and the Bombers. So Gabe Newman is on the call with one of these two teams finally walk away with their first win of the season. Hear it all right here tonight with 92.1 The Axe. Up next is Sheryl Crow, her thoughts on life, and it is so true, after Billy Idol and his Hey Little Sister song with 92.1 The Axe. But it goes like
1: this. 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
3: Good morning. I'm Jeff Daly on the Cromwell Ag Radio Network. You might call it the calm before the storm, and I'm not speaking of hurricane event Isaias in the Gulf. I'm speaking of today's WASDE and crop production report from the Department of Agriculture. Those are due at 11 Central, 12 Eastern. They update crop production figures, and they also update supply-demand data. Usually, there's not much change in the October report, but then again, it's a new report. Corn futures are between a penny and a penny and a quarter higher. Soybeans are 4.25 to 8.5 cents a bushel higher. And the wheat market is between a penny and 3/4 stronger. Position evening in front of the report. Soybean oil this morning is between 13 cents and 45 cents higher. Soybean meal prices $1.90 to $5.90 higher. Rice futures are higher and cotton futures are also higher. Live cattle trading in the December up $1.07 at $224.62. Feeder cattle November $1.42 higher at $336.30. Lean hog futures the December down $1.05, $67.55 a hundred. At the board, December corn up a fraction at $5.01. November soybeans up 7 3/4 at $12.95 and a quarter. And December wheat up a penny and a quarter at $6.84 and a half. I'm Jeff Nally.
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5: The forecast on 92.1 The Axe is brought to you by the Coles County Speedway, where the full-throttle monster trucks roar into town October 24th, including Bigfoot.
6: Today will be sunny with a high near 88. East-southeast wind, 5 to 8 miles per hour. Tonight will be mostly cloudy with a low around 62. Saturday, showers likely and possibly a thunderstorm after 4 p.m. high near 73. Chance of precipitation is 60%. For the latest, visit myradiolink.com.
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0: Is that not true that every day is a winding road? Sometimes hairpin turns. Sheryl Crow getting her fourth top 15 hit when it peaked at number 11. My name is Haynes Johns. Up next, one of the final number ones from the Beatles, since I mentioned them earlier. Plus, the first solo single from Stevie Nicks of Fleetwood Mac fame.
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0: Stevie Nicks of Fleetwood Mac fame with her debut solo single, Stop Dragging My Heart Around, that peaked at number 3 and stayed there for 6 weeks, a logjam at the top of the charts in 1981, with a 10-week number 1 and a couple of 9-week number 1s gumming up the works. But that worked out well for us, because more competition means better music, right? Well, hi, it's Haynes Johns. I'll have one of those 9-week number 1s coming up next hour. But in the meantime, next, it's the first hit for Blue Oyster Cult, and then Bon Jovi, Living a Life on the Run. They'll explain more. And all the way next hour as well, watch out, canines, the felines are gaining on you. What? I'll have how and why coming up.
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The first hit for Blue Oyster Cult when Don't Fear the Reaper peaked at number 12. Well, hi, it's Haynes Johns, and coming up next, watch out, canines, the felines are gaining on you. Yikes, I'll have how and why after the birthday boy. The first single from AC/DC with Brian Johnson as their lead singer, his birthday this past Monday.

0: The Bare Naked Ladies getting their first number one, and it stayed there for 1 week with 1 week. Oh, I get it. Well, hi, it's Haynes Johnson. Oh, no, watch out, canines. The felines are gaining on you. How and why? Well, more U.S. households own kittens than puppies for the first time in several years, according to a new study and statistics from the research firm Packaged Facts. Now, back in 2014, there were 1.8 households with a puppy rather than a cat of the same age, all under 1 year of age, so 1.8 to 1. But now, this year, the ratio is 0.9. to one. The shift in U.S. households as the appeal to bringing home a dog has noticeably decreased. Now, they say this is not a story of cat ownership booming. In fact, it's one of dog ownership declining. So, they say the number of American households with dogs has dropped 5% since 2019, while cat ownership has held relatively steady. Now, dogs still dominate in America. Roughly 71 million households have dogs, compared to 53 million households that have cats. But the rise in cat popularity is most likely due to the current economy, because fewer people can also afford to purchase homes, and because of rising mortgage rates, gas, and grocery prices since the Iran war began. So home buying, a traditional trigger for adding a dog to the family, has been stifled by a combination of elevated real estate prices, sluggish real wage growth, and those higher mortgage rates. And the average owner spends about $1,300 annually per dog, while the cat owners spend about $750 per cat, according to Packaged Facts. So there you go. Watch out, puppies. The kitty cats are gaining on you. Or are they? Stay tuned. Up next, we'll do another first. The first hit for Eddie Money after Aerosmith and their first top five hit.
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9: 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Financial markets remain indecisive today. The stock market tiptoeing around the finish of a record-setting week. The S&P 500 up 0.3%, clawing back some of its two straight days of losses since setting its all-time high. The Dow Jones Industrial Average up 0.3%, and the NASDAQ Composite 0.3% higher. The moves were tentative as oil prices continue to yo-yo because of uncertainty about when the war with Iran would allow the global energy industry to return to normal. The price for a barrel of Brent crude bounced between $102.50 and $104 several times overnight and even this morning, most recently at $103.89, down 0.4%. Treasury yields flipping up and down in the bond market. Following their own sharp moves earlier in the week, the yield on the 10-year Treasury was most recently at 5.26, up from 5.22 yesterday. At the Chicago Board of Trade, preface the numbers as they are coming before the WASD and before the crop production report from the USDA. Corn, December, 501 and now 502, a penny and three quarters up. The March up a penny and a quarter at 516 and a half a bushel. November soybeans up 7.5 at 12.95. March up 6.5 at 13.20.5. December wheat up a penny, 6.84 1/4. I'm Jeff Daly.
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11: The forecast on 92.1 The Axe is brought to you by the Coles County Speedway, where the full-throttle monster trucks roar into town October 24th, including Bigfoot.
12: Today will be sunny with a high near 88. East-southeast wind, 5 to 8 miles per hour. Tonight will be mostly cloudy with a low around 62. Saturday, showers likely and possibly a thunderstorm after 4 p.m. high near 73. Chance of precipitation is 60%. For the latest, visit myradiolink.com.
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0: the first hit for Eddie Money when his debut single, Baby Hold On, peaked at number 11. Well, hi, it's Haynes Johns. Up next, another first hit. This one went all the way to number one, one of those nine-week number ones I told you about earlier. This one from Kim Carnes. We'll also get party directions from Creedence.
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0: Well, that's where the party is, up around the bend. Creedence with a song that peaked at number 4, their 6th top 5 hit. Well, hi, it's Haynes Johns, and up next, a 1-2 punch of hits. The first top 10 hit for Queen, after the second and biggest number 1 for Blondie. And all the way next hour, the supergroup rockers that are done touring. Or are they? I'll have Who Said So, why they are done, and why they might not be done. Well, that's a definite maybe. Coming up.
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Queen with their first top 10 hit when Bohemian Rhapsody peaked at number 9. Well, hi, it's Haynes Johnson. Up next, that supergroup rocker, Queen, says they're done touring. Or are they? Well, they might. They might not be. Well, I'll have Who Said So and Why or Why Not They Might Be Done after next season's Midnight Runners.

0: 1992 won the Axe, That's How We Met Collective Soul, their first hit and highest chart success when their debut single, Shine, peaked at number 11. Well, hi, it's Haynes Johns, and Queen may or may not be done touring, according to Brian May, the guitarist for the legendary group, talking with the Times of London over the weekend. And he says, yeah, our touring days may be over because I decided about 18 months ago I didn't want to tour again because we were in the States and a close family friend died. And I said to my tour manager, I'm just going to pop home for a few days and come back. Well, she looked me in the eyes and says, you know you can't do that. You love to play. You love to travel. And he says, yeah, that's true. But the trade-off is sacrificing your freedom. I now have a wife, grandchildren, and a lot of astrophysics I want to do. Yes, he is a bona fide astrophysicist. Anyway, so I'm thinking maybe 50 years is enough. So, of course, back in 2024, he had a minor stroke. He said that was a wake-up call in when I was turning 77. So, yeah, I'm doing fine now. I keep moving. I do my biking. I do 100 links in the pool once a week. And to me, that's what's keeping me going. That's what's keeping me alive. But I will tell you that I went to an event at the Sphere Venue in Vegas, and my juices started flowing, and I sketched out a whole new Queen show. I think an immersive experience is still in the cards, and that could conquer some time and space, so maybe doing a residency there. Of course, their last tour back in 2024 with Adam Lambert in support of their Rhapsody album. So we'll see what happens with Brian May and Queen. They may or may not be done touring. Stay tuned. Or here for us, ride out and support your local firefighters at the Montrose Fire Department Jeep Run happens tomorrow morning, and registration begins at 11 at Dozer's Pub, with vehicles heading out at noon. And all vehicles are welcome, Jeep or not Jeep. An entry fee is $30 per vehicle, and when you return, stick around for the free food, giveaways, and 50-50 drawing, plus live music from Absent Ground. So support your local firefighters and fire department with the Montrose Fire Department, and it's going to be happening at Dozer's Pub tomorrow morning beginning at 11. Don't miss out. And thanks for helping make a positive difference here in our community and having fun doing it. Coming up, it's a 1-2 punch of number ones. The first solo number one for George Michael after the second for Elton with 92-1 The Axe.
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3: I'm Jeff Alley on the Cromwell Ag Radio Network. The Bears are loose in Chicago following the USDA's WASDE and crop production report. The numbers are wheat futures 15 to 20 cents down, soybeans from 10 to 16 cents down, and corn from 8 cents to 29 and a quarter cents a bushel lower. The reason? The department increased corn production from 15.8 to 16 billion bushels, the average yield growing from 178.5 to 181.2. For soybeans, production moves from last month's 52.8 up to 53.1 bushels an acre, with a crop at 4.56 billion. Carryover stocks of corn grow from 1.56 billion last month to 1.849. For soybeans, from 310 million bushels to 315, and wheat carry goes from 717 to 740. These are the results. December corn down 29 and a quarter at 470 and three quarters. March down 29 and a half at 485 and three quarters. The December 27 drops 9.25 at 508.5. November soybeans down 16.5 at 1271. March down 16.25, 1297.75. November 27 beans down 10.75 at 1247.25. December wheat down 20 cents at 6.63.25. I'm Jeff Nally.
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7: The forecast on 92.1 The Axe is brought to you by the Coles County Speedway, where the full-throttle monster trucks roar into town October 24th, including Bigfoot.
8: Today will be sunny with a high near 86 and a south wind of 8 to 10 miles per hour, gusting to 16. Tonight will become increasingly cloudy with a low around 59. Saturday will be mostly cloudy with a high near 80. Saturday night brings a 40% chance of showers after 11 p.m. and a low around 57.
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0: Cause I gotta have faith. Ooh, I gotta have faith.
1: George Michael with his first solo number one, and it stayed there for 4 weeks with Faith, and that gave him the number one song for all of 1988. Well, hi, it's Haynes Johns. Up next, some more firsts. The first top five hits for Jimmy Eat World and U2, one of which goes to number one. Think you know which one? Take your best guess. I'll have those songs and the answer next.
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0: did you guess correctly? Yep, the first top five hit for Jimmy Eat World, the middle, that peaked at number 5. Before that, the first top five hit for U2, With or Without You, all the way to number 1, and it stayed there for 3 weeks, their biggest number 1. Well, hi, it's Haynes Johns coming right back with a 1-2 punch of hits, the first number 1 for John Waite, after hit number 2 for Peter Frampton. And all the way next hour, you know, it's never too old to become a mom, even at 100. I'll have Who and Where, plus the Golden Girls connection coming up.
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John Waite getting his first solo number one with Missing You. Well, hi, it's Haynes Johns, and up next, it's Never Too Old to Become a Mom, even at 100. I'll have Who and Where, plus their Golden Girls connection after 5.

0: The Human League getting their first number one, and it stayed there for 3 weeks with Don't You Want Me. Well, hi, it's Haynes Johns, and you know, it's never too old to become a mom, even at 100. You gotta just hang in there. But who and where and their Golden Girls connection? Well, a nearly 100-year-old tortoise, late in life, taking their leap into motherhood and capturing hearts. A critically endangered Western Santa Cruz Galapagos tortoise at the Philadelphia Zoo, affectionately named Mommy, became a first-time mom. Now, she and her mate, Abrazo, who is estimated to also be nearly 100 years old, welcomed 16 hatchlings, but they did that across two clutches, think two litters, because the milestone made Mommy the oldest first-time mother that we know of in her species. Now, the first four hatchlings were all female and began emerging in February, followed by three males, and then nine more babies, the second clutch that came out this summer. Why rush, right? If you're 100, watch the rush. So Mommy has called the zoo home since 1932, and Abrazo arrived in 2020, part of a breeding recommendation through the Association of Zoos and Aquariums for the Species Survival Plan. They were introduced to each other back in 2022, and those first four females got a much-appreciated pop culture nod as they were named Blanche, Dorothy, Rose, and Sophia, after the leading ladies of the Golden Girls. So the Western Santa Cruz tortoises are among 13 living species of tortoise native to the seven islands of the Galapagos. And these Galapagos tortoise are also the largest living tortoise species, and scientists estimating they can live between 100 and 200 years. So pretty much Mommy is just now approaching midlife. Happy midlife to you, Mommy, and congratulations. On the way next, it's all about the number two, the second top 10 hit for Hootie and the Blowfish, after the second number one for Men at Work.
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9: The forecast on 92.1 The Axe is brought to you by the Coles County Speedway, where the full-throttle monster trucks roar into town October 24th, including Bigfoot.
10: Today will be sunny with a high near 86 and a south wind of 8 to 10 miles per hour, gusting to 16. Tonight will become increasingly cloudy with a low around 59. Saturday will be mostly cloudy with a high near 80. Saturday night brings a 40% chance of showers after 11 p.m. and a low around 57.
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0: Hootie and the Blowfish with their second consecutive top 10 hit when Let Her Cry peaked at number 9. Well, hiya, Tane Johns. There's no crying on Fridays. Happy birthday today to the great Jackson Brown. He turned 78 years young today. Robert Wool, he is Arliss. Remember that show? Also, he played the reporter in the Batman movie series. He turned 75. Sharon Osbourne turning 74. Tony Shalhoub, he is Monk. He plays Nervous so well, he makes me nervous. He turned 73. Scott Bakula, of course, from Quantum Leap fame, Star Trek Enterprise, and most recently, NCIS New Orleans. He turns 72, as does John O'Hurley, Mr. Peterman from the Seinfeld series. Mike Singletary, he's a Bears kind of guy, played for the Baylor Bears, then the Chicago Bears, playing linebacker for them. The football great turns 68 today. Steve Burns of Blue's Clues, turning 53. Sean Lennon, the youngest of John Lennon's children, he turns 51, born on the same date as his father. John Lennon born on this date in 1940. Nick Swordsman from Reno 911 fame, turning 50. Zachary Ty Bryan, one of the boys from the Home Improvement sitcom, he turns 45. Sadly, still in prison in California. Tyler James Williams, Everybody Hates Chris, the sitcom, he turns 34. Scotty McCreary, the winner of season 10 of American Idol back in 2011. He turns 33. And Jacob Batalon from Needs Leads. He played that in the Spider-Man movie series. He turns 30. If it's your birthday or anniversary, we wish you the best. An honorable mention today, if you go to the drugstore, born on this date in 1873, Charles Walgreen. Up next, Mr. Mister gets their first number one after we kick things off with Tom Petty and the Heartbreakers.
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0: Mr. Mister, another Los Angeles-based band getting their first number one, and it stayed there for 2 weeks with Broken Wings. My name is Haynes Johns. Thank you for letting me be a part of your day. I hope the rest of your Friday goes smoothly. Keep it here, because you've got lots more of your favorites on the way to sing along with, and I'll be back again tomorrow morning as we celebrate your weekend. But here we are on Friday, and what have you done this week to make yourself proud? Well, if nothing comes to mind, the day's not over yet. The week's not over yet. So do something today to make yourself proud, where you go, you know, I'm really glad I did that. Makes me feel good about myself, and I know it's going to make a positive difference here in our community. Up next, it's a 1-2 punch of hits. The first hit for Duran Duran, then the Eagles with their second number one.
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And the title track from an album that came out in 1975. They recently released a special version of that album. A lot of extras, including, I believe, a concert is on there as well. One of These Nights in the Eagles with Don Henley on lead vocals. And a great song by Nelson is going to come your way in just a little bit. Also got the Culture Club on the docket here in a bit. And I got some Corey Hart here for you momentarily. First, a reminder, we got our usual features coming up this Friday. And by the way, hello, weekend. I missed you. Born on Dates of the Lakes and Greats, Milestones and Memories and Music Headlines as well.

0: Can't Live Without Your Love. That is Nelson, and I'm Ken Cocker, back to the 80s and the Culture Club, coming your way in a little bit. Before too long, we're going to take a look at the born on dates of the lates and greats, and hey, hello, weekend, I missed you. Yep, the weekend is upon us. Thanks for listening.
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11: The forecast on 92.1 The Axe is brought to you by the Coles County Speedway, where the full-throttle monster trucks roar into town October 24th, including Bigfoot.
12: Today will be sunny with a high near 86 and a south wind of 8 to 10 miles per hour, gusting to 16. Tonight will become increasingly cloudy with a low around 59. Saturday will be mostly cloudy with a high near 80. Saturday night brings a 40% chance of showers after 11 p.m. and a low around 57.
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0: Fleetwood Mac, Chain, rumors continue to participate, or what am I saying? To persist, participate. Well, it's Friday. That Fleetwood Mac may do something in conjunction with the 50th anniversary of Rumors, which would be February of next year. Now, it probably is not going to be a long concert tour, but they might do a show or two like Aerosmith. I don't know if you heard this or not, but Aerosmith, although they are retired, are supposed to do a couple of shows, one on October 30th and one on November 1st. That's not official yet, but it's there's talk about that kind of happening. It's definitely official that Bon Jovi's going to tour North America next year. They've already announced that. We get a song by them coming up.
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3: 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Shut up!

0: back to 1980. Another one bites the dust. We'll stay in the 80s with Rick Springfield coming up in just a bit. And I'm Ken Cocker doing the cruise. Look at music headlines. Let's start with it. We talked about a little bit earlier that Aerosmith is alluding to the fact that they will do a couple of shows on October 30th and November 1st. Details not out there yet, but let's hope that that happens. Rumors continue to circulate, rumors, that Fleetwood Mac may do something in conjunction with the release of their album that came out in February of 1977, called Rumors. It wouldn't be a full concert tour, but there's talk there might be a show or two. Have to wait and see if that happens. Rod Stewart recently had a stent put in his heart, and he is resting now, but will tour one last time from March until September of next year. And Lionel Richie had surgery to repair atrial fibrillation, so he is off tour for a while. And that's a look at the music headlines today.
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9: Good afternoon. I'm Jeff Daly on the Cromwell Ag Radio Network. At the Chicago Board of Trade, there was some recovery in the market this afternoon in soybeans, and losses continued for corn and for wheat futures following the USDA's crop production and WASDE report. Corn production went from a September forecast of 15.8 to an October forecast of 16 billion, an average yield from 178.5 up to 181.2. For soybeans, the production goes from 4.54 to 4.56 billion bushels, average yield from 52.8 up to 53.1. The bigger pieces of news come from the carryover stocks for corn at 1.85 billion compared to last month, 1.57. Wheat carry from 717 up to 740, soybeans from 310 up to 315. Here's the way we close. December corn down 20 and a half, 479 and three quarters. March down 21 at 494 and a quarter. December 27 down 6 at 511 and three quarters. November soybeans up 4 and a half at 1292. The March up 4 and three quarters, 1318 and three quarters. November up 5 and a quarter at 1263 and a quarter. Nearby December wheat down 12 and a quarter at 671. I'm Jeff Daly.
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11: Illinois Radio Network Sports, I'm Matt McCoy. If the White Sox are going to advance to the ALCS, they'll have to do it on the road. The Sox dropping Game 4 of their series with the Guardians 9-5. Cleveland smacking the Sox for 6 runs in the 6th to take the lead. Manager Will Venable disappointed with the back-to-back home losses, but not giving up.
12: To do it here would be special, but we knew this was going to be a grind. And I don't think that there was added pressure with our players to play any differently than we played the whole season.
11: The decisive 5th game of the series in Cleveland tomorrow. The winner will advance to play the Rays in the ALCS. NFL, the Bears in final preparations for Sunday's game in Green Bay. The Bears hoping to improve to 4-1. College football tomorrow includes Northwestern hosting Ball State, Illinois at Michigan State, and Notre Dame home to Stanford. Hockey, the Blackhawks fall to 1-4 on the season. They lost at the Islanders 4-1. And NBA preseason tonight, the Bulls back at it hosting Memphis. I'm Matt McCoy, Illinois Radio Network Sports.
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I remember hearing that song the first time back in the 70s. Boy, that's a good song. That makes you think a little bit. Of course, I was so young. Now, it really makes you think. Dust in the Wind in Kansas, their second hit after Carry On My Wayward Son. REM's coming your way in just a little while. I want you to hang on for that. I'm Ken Cocker doing the Friday Cruise. Billy,

0: Oh, what a lovely little song there. Shiny Happy People from Georgia. It's REM, and I'm Ken Cocker. 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It's taking place on Saturday, the 24th of October, 9 a.m. to 2 p.m. at Windsor High School on Minnesota Avenue. 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
7: The forecast on 92.1 The X is brought to you by the Coles County Speedway, where the full-throttle monster trucks roar into town October 24th, including Bigfoot.
8: Tonight, increasing clouds with a low near 59. South-southeast wind around 7 miles per hour. Saturday, mostly cloudy with a high near 81. Southeast wind 7 to 10 miles per hour, gusts up to 16. Saturday night, a 40% chance of showers. Low near 58. Sunday, a 30% chance of morning showers, then mostly cloudy becoming sunny. High near 79.
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0: Aaron, Tears for Fears. I'm Ken Cocker. Don't forget Acoustic Fridays on Brian Adams' YouTube channel. That's coming up today, as a matter of fact. Get a chance, may want to check that out. Play some Brian Adams in a bit. Nickelback's on the way as well.
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0: Oh, yeah, now you remember me. That's Nickelback. We got a little something about them on Music Headlines coming up here momentarily. First, I'll tell you Bob Seger and the Silver Bullet Band up around the corner. While we had the chance, though, I thought we would take a look-see at Music Headlines and see if there's anything here that may pique your interest about a particular artist or group. Now in stores, Elvis Costello's debut album, My Aim Is True. It's been expanded with a 5-CD box set. Aerosmith is teasing possible live shows at the Hollywood Bowl in Los Angeles on October 29. Now they're saying it was the 30th. Now they're saying the 29th of October and November 1st. Details coming soon. Nickelback has released a brand new single called Make Me Love You ahead of their October 30 new album called Everything Under the Sun. And David Bowie's estate has announced Bowie 80, a celebration making what would have been the late artist's 80th birthday on January 8, 2027 into something special. It'll include special events, exhibitions, merchandise, performances, and fan experiences. There you go. That's a look at the music headlines for today.
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That is Love Song. It is really a good song by The Cure. I'm Ken Cocker. Well, we got the Romantics coming your way in a bit. Evanescence momentarily. Got some Stray Cats lined up for you. Born on Dates of the Lakes and Greats, Milestones and Memories, and maybe another look at music headlines. They're all on the dockets.

0: we're rocking this town and the Stray Cats, and I'm Ken Cocker. Hey, but how about that new movie that's coming out around Christmas time? Ought to be pretty funny. The guy who plays Reacher is going to be part of it, and Arnold Schwarzenegger plays Santa Claus in The Man with the Bag. It drops on December 2nd on Amazon Prime. Boy, I'm looking forward to seeing that. How about The Romantics, formed on Valentine's Day in 1977, thus their name, and Counting Crows coming up.
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15: The forecast on 92.1 The Axe is brought to you by the Coles County Speedway, where the full-throttle monster trucks roar into town October 24th, including Bigfoot.
16: Tonight, increasing clouds with a low near 59 and a south-southeast wind around 7 miles per hour.
9: Saturday, mostly cloudy with a high near 81 and a southeast wind 7 to 10 miles per hour, gusting to 16. Saturday night, the chance of showers after midnight, low near 58, chance of rain 40%. Sunday, a 30% chance of morning showers, then gradually sunny with a high near 79.
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0: Hitting the high notes right there. Counting Crows and Mr. Jones, Ken Cocker. We're going to take a look at the milestones and memories for this day coming right up. Plus, play you some Heart, and they got a brand new album out before the end of the year. Looking forward to that.
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0: Two for one, Tainted Love and Where Did Our Love Go from Soft Cell. And I'm Ken Cocker with a look at the born on dates of the lates and greats here. Starting in 1940 with Joe Pepitone, a first baseman outfielder for the Yankees, the Cubs, and the Astros, as I recall. Born in 1940, he had the wig, remember, that he wore. He died in 3 years ago. John Lennon, born this day in 1940. He passed in 1980, of course. Jackson Brown is 78. He was born in Heidelberg, Germany. Sharon Osbourne from The X Factor and America's Got Talent. She is 74. John O'Hurley, Peterman on Seinfeld. He's 72. Scott Bakula is 72, also from Quantum Leap and Star Trek. Annika Sorenstam, the great golfer, is 56. Sean Lennon shares a birthday with his father. He was born 51 years ago. And Zachary Ty Bryan from Home Improvement is celebrating today. He is 45. There's a look at the born on dates of the lates and greats.
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3: After racing through power steering issues last weekend in Las Vegas, resulting in a 23rd place finish, Christopher Bell remains third in the Chase standings, although he has fallen to 55 points behind leader Kyle Larson. Bell believes there is still hope, though, with five races to go, including the Bank of America 400 at Charlotte Motor Speedway this weekend.
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3: 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I'm Kyle Rickey. 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

And that's their signature song, I would say. Evil Woman from the album Face the Music 50 years ago. Electric Light Orchestra. There's talk that Aerosmith's going to do a couple of one-off concerts October 29 and November 1st. At least that's what they're alluding to. Don't know for sure if that's going to happen, but it would be kind of cool since they are retired. Here they are as we do the cruise.

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9: The forecast on 92.1 The Axe is brought to you by the Coles County Speedway, where the full-throttle monster trucks roar into town October 24th, including Bigfoot.
10: Tonight, increasing clouds with a low near 59 and a south-southeast wind around 7 miles per hour. Saturday, mostly cloudy with a high near 81 and a southeast wind 7 to 10 miles per hour, gusting to 16. Saturday night, the chance of showers after midnight, low near 58, chance of rain 40%. Sunday, a 30% chance of morning showers, then gradually sunny with a high near 79.
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0: Well, come February, that album will be 50 years old. Don't Stop was the third single. Let's see if I can remember. It was Go Your Own Way, Dreams, Don't Stop, and You Make Love and Fun, the four singles from that huge album that came out almost 50 years ago. Play some Kansas for you just a little bit, and a look at Milestones and Memories coming up.
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0: Well, that was our first hit record back in 1977, Kansas off Left Overture. Carry On My Wayward Son. Milestones and Memories now for October 9th. The Beatles yesterday went to number one and stayed there for 4 weeks on this day in 1965. Back in 1984, astronaut Kathy Sullivan became the first U.S. woman to walk in space. 1985, Strawberry Fields, the memorial to John Lennon, opened in Central Park on what would have been his 41st birthday. The Late Show with Joan Rivers premiered on Fox Television in 1986, and it didn't last long. She got fired in 87. In 1992, Under Siege, starring Steven Seagal, pretty good movie, was released. Tommy Lee Jones, right, was in that as well. And in 2012, 25,000 people in Athens, Greece, protested the appearance there of German Chancellor Angela Merkel. And there you have a look at the milestones and memories today.
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6: Illinois Radio Network Sports, I'm Matt McCoy. The Blues come up short in their home opener, falling to San Jose 3-2 in overtime. The Blues took a 2-1 lead on Dylan Dubé's goal early in the third period, but couldn't close it out. Blues forward Connor McMichael.
7: I think we were the better team for most of the game, and we kind of just got up by one and then kept falling asleep a little bit and let them back into the game, and that's the type of stuff that hurts you in this league, and we got to tighten that up.
6: The Blues will try again for their first home win when they welcome Columbus tomorrow. College football tomorrow, Missouri coming off the blowout of Florida has another big game hosting Texas A&M. Meanwhile, good news on freshman O-lineman Johnny Jones, who has been hospitalized in Florida in need of a heart transplant. Coach Eli Drinkwitz announcing that Jones received a donor heart and underwent surgery Wednesday night. He is now in the recovery process. Baseball playoffs. The White Sox lost to the Guardians 9-5. That series now tied at 2. The decisive fifth game in Cleveland tomorrow. And soccer on Sunday. St. Louis City back at it, hosting the LA Galaxy. I'm Matt McCoy, Illinois Radio Network Sports.
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Rock and Roll Hall of Famer Pat Benatar, and that is Heartbreaker. This is Ken Cocker. Hello, weekend. I missed you. Glad to have you back. REM's coming your way in a bit. We also got something from Supertramp to play for you. And right now, it's Eurythmics.

Ah, ah, ah.

0: REMstories.net is where you want to go if you want to talk about the influence that REM has had on your life. New website just started up. That's Losing My Religion. And this is Ken Cocker. On the cruise for Friday, looking ahead to a great weekend. Hope you are as well. Supertramp's going to be here in a bit. And the guy who's going into the Rock and Roll Hall of Fame with Oasis and Billy Idol and others, Phil Collins, coming up.
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8: The forecast on 92.1 The Axe is brought to you by the Coles County Speedway, where the full-throttle monster trucks roar into town October 24th, including Bigfoot.
9: Tonight, increasing clouds with a low near 59 and a south-southeast wind around 7 miles per hour. Saturday, mostly cloudy with a high near 81 and a southeast wind 7 to 10 miles per hour, gusting to 16. Saturday night, the chance of showers after midnight, low near 58, chance of rain 40%. Sunday, a 30% chance of morning showers, then gradually sunny with a high near 79.
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0: Take Me Home is Phil Collins. Got Creedence Clearwater Revival and more coming your way in just a bit. Going to play some Huey Lewis and the news for you as well. While we had the chance, though, I thought we'd take a look at the music headlines, see if there's anything here that may pique your interest about a particular artist or group that you happen to like a lot. And we're going to begin with Elvis Costello's debut album called My Aim Is True. It's now in stores as an expanded edition, a 5-CD box set. Aerosmith is teasing possible live shows at the Hollywood Bowl on October 29 and November 1st. Of course, they've been retired for almost 2 years. Nickelback has released a new single called Make Me Love You ahead of the October 30th arrival of their album called Everything Under the Sun. And David Bowie's estate has announced Bowie 80. It's a celebration marking what would have been his 80th birthday in January. It's going to include special events, exhibitions, merchandise, performances, and fan experiences. And there you have it, my friends, a look at the music headlines for today.
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0: Tri-County Titans football on 92.1 The X, WWGO Charleston. 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
1: From Titan Field in Oakland, Tri-County Football is on the air. Tonight, the Titans celebrate homecoming and meet the winless Argenta Orellana Bombers for a clash of the two teams at the bottom of the Lincoln Prairie Conference. One of these teams will walk off this field with their first win of the season tonight. Great to have you along for the ride on Classic Rock 92 on the X. For Isaac, back in the Cromwell studio, I'm Gabe Newman. Our presenting sponsor is the Kirchner Building Center, and we welcome you along for the ride on our Get It Gone Dumpster Rentals and Junk Removal pregame show. Tri-County enters this game with an 0-7 record off the back of a 48-14 loss to Sullivan. The running game was a huge positive for the Titans in that one. Ryder Johnson got it going early with a 70-yard touchdown run to give the Titans the lead and finish the game with 159 yards on 17 carries. Cooper McQueen continues to step it up on both sides of the ball. He had 9 carries for 56 yards and a touchdown and was the leading tackler on defense with 5 solo tackles and 10 assist tackles. Passing-wise, Bradley Hunt, the freshman quarterback, completed 2 of his 7 passes, both to Calvin Budd for 23 yards, though Sullivan was too strong for the Titans and walked away with a 48-14 win. Villagrove Heritage got the best of Argenta Orellana. It was the first time the Bombers were shut out this season with a 45-0 loss last week for Argenta Orellana. The Bombers last went winless in 2022. That was a year that Tri-County was 3-6, and the Titans walked away with an 18-14 win in that season. In the 2022 season, Argenta Orellana has won the last 3 meetings head-to-head between these two. Last season was a 49-9 win for the Bombers on a night where they had both their senior night and their homecoming on the same night. Tri-County is aiming for its first on-the-field victory since week 2 of 2024. That was September 6th of 2024. That was a 39-30 win over Cerro Gordo Beaumont, who now plays 8-man football. Their last official win was week 1 of the 2025 season last year. That was a forfeit win over Cerro Gordo Beaumont, as they did not have a team to field. The Titans have walked off the football field 22 times straight as the losing team. The official losing streak for the Titans sits at 15. Some other stats from the game at Sullivan last week. The Titans committed just 3 penalties for 15 yards. They punted 3 times for an average of just over 31 yards. And they turned the ball over twice, both on fumbles by quarterback Bradley Hunt. The Lincoln Prairie Conference standings right now is Arthur sitting at a perfect 6-0. They lost last week in a non-conference game to Oakwood. That was a 31-16 loss for the Knights. Arthur Lovington Atwood Hammond is a game better than half a game better than Sullivan and Fisher, who are both 6-1. Sullivan has the tiebreaker over the Bunnies. Then in fourth place is Villagrove Heritage at 5-2. And then Cumberland in fifth at 4-3. Nokomis in sixth at 4-3. And then the bottom four teams is Sangamon Valley Tri-City at 2-5. Arcola, who did not play last weekend as they couldn't field a team against Arthur Lovington Atwood Hammond, the Purple Riders sitting at 1-5. And then these two teams here tonight sitting at 0-7, respectively. Some scores from last week. Fisher beat Nokomis 49-6. Cumberland beat Sangamon Valley Tri-City 41-19. As I mentioned earlier, Oakwood beat Arthur Lovington Atwood Hammond 31-16, and Arcola was reluctantly idle and will play only 8 games this season. Time now for our pregame interview with Titan head coach Nate Albaugh. I talked to him about his thoughts on the Sullivan win, and he had some interesting things to say about how the team tracks hustle ahead of their final 2 games of the season, both of which he has said are ones that they are aiming to win and turn the program fully around. Here is that interview with Titan head coach Nate Albaugh. Our pregame interview with Titan head coach Nate Albaugh. And coach, the running game really came alive last week against Sullivan, specifically Ryder Johnson. What did he and the rest of the team do well in that game? And was it any different than what they've been doing all season?
2: Well, it is. We're starting to have a lot more success really on one play, which is trap. And trap is a unique play because there's a lot of if-thens involved. And so it has taken some time for us to get good at that. Mm-hmm. There's a great coach that I really look up to that often says, right, you can't do it until you get it right. You have to do it until you can't get it wrong. Mm-hmm. And we're getting to the point where we get it wrong very few times. And when you do that and you got a good running back behind it, like you do in Ryder Johnson, it starts to hit. And then there's one last piece of the puzzle. And that's that you have a quarterback and a halfback that are really carrying out a fake, a believable fake, which takes effort. And it can be hard sometimes to convince the guys that it's worthwhile. But they're starting to buy in, and it really made trap a good play. And so they were a little too much for us to be able to make our off-tackle stuff really hurt them, and that's going for about 1 yard. Mm-hmm. And we got to get to the point where that off-tackle stuff goes for 3 or 4. And if you can couple off-tackle for 3 or 4, everything else comes to life. And so we're just going to stay the course and stay at it.
3: Cooper McQueen, I thought, has done a really nice job filling in for Joe Hendricks defensively. I feel like I've called his name every 5 players or so. You have to be happy with his production in the back half of the season.
2: Yeah, well, no doubt about it, this. We're going to continue to coach all of our guys. Our guys that are performing well, our guys that aren't. And I'm always challenging Cooper, in what ways can you be better? And we talk about that. But I'll tell you this, what you can't ever question is that kid's hustle. I mean, his hustle is through the roof. We got 2 guys. We actually track hustle. We have a little formula that we use. And he and Landon Paul both lead the team. I mean, they are an entire level above everyone else. And we got other guys that are hustling, but those 2 young men, their hustle is through the roof on offense and on defense. Their effort, it's undeniable, and it's special. And so, without a doubt, I commend both those guys on their effort. It's special effort. And effort's one of those things coaches will talk about and say, I shouldn't have to coach it. Mm-hmm. But in real life, you really do have to coach it with most people. With those 2 young men, we don't have to coach their effort. They are goers, and thank goodness for it. They're all over the place defensively. And just like you said, you're calling their names probably both all the time, mm-hmm. Cooper, right, and Landon Paul. So thank goodness. They're really helping us, and Cooper has been a nice find in the backfield as well. So we're super thankful to have, obviously, all of our guys. But those 2 really are at a special level just through their effort.
3: What is that formula, part 1? And part 2, is that that kind of effort, how does that play into the leadership qualities that they have?
2: That's a great question. The formula really is just we did this way back in 2014 at Champaign Central, where we just thought, we really think that good defense comes about when you have a lot of guys near the ball. Mm-hmm. So then our next thought was, how do we motivate you to be near the ball? And so we just started tracking every time you're in, how often are you one of the first 5 to the ball? Mm-hmm. And so we just track that percentage, and we call it our piranha percentage. And a guy that's near or above 50% piranha percentage, meaning half the time you're on the field, you're one of the first 5 to the ball. That's a special defender. And Landon Paul and Cooper McQueen are both above 50%. And again, that's a special defender. We say this often, he who wants to get in on the play, he just usually does. Mm-hmm. If you want to get in on it, you usually will. And if you don't want in, you usually won't get there. So we're looking for those guys that want to be there, and those 2 want to be there. And what you find in a guy, it really couples hand in hand with what leadership is, which is caring. Mm-hmm. Do you care? Do you care enough to? And we talk about that a lot, too. I know you care. Do you care enough to? Right? Most people care enough about football to try on Friday. But do you care enough to try on a Tuesday? These are great questions to ask kids. And hopefully, over the course of 4 months asking those questions, do you care enough to try on July 17th, a random hotter-than-heck day in the summer? Do you care that much? And that's really what Piranha Percentage is. And yeah. We got some other kids that are really high percentage right now as well. Noah Evans and Abdisa Eskew. And I think Brayton St. Clair and Ethan Prater round out the top 5-6. It's just effort.
3: Now you have Argento Orellana, also a winless team, coming to your place this weekend. It's homecoming for you guys. You guys know what it feels like to be the road team on a homecoming. We spoke last week. You said it's kind of a wash between the juice you have from the crowd and some distractions that may take away from that. But how do you caution the kids from kind of nailing this down as a win already? How do you caution them to not overlook the Bombers?
2: And I think that's a great point. We certainly have to, but we are very process oriented in practice. And you know, weeks ago when we were preparing for Arthur, who we knew was very good, and mm-hmm. you know, we asked a similar question, and we just really don't talk that much about whether or not it's a win or a loss on a Friday night. This is the way you have to prepare on a Tuesday to give yourself a chance to be successful. And then on a Wednesday, this is what it takes on a Wednesday to give yourself a chance to be successful. And that's been the conversation. But there's no doubt the kids understand this is a team that could be beat. And I'm happy for it because the fatigue of the season is here. And it's here for every team, whether you're good or bad. Mm-hmm. The fatigue of the season gets real weeks 7, 8, 9, and we're feeling that. So I'm just thankful to have something that's keeping the kids motivated and excited to play, and they are. You can see it. You can see it in their attitudes at practice. They're enjoying themselves, and homecoming helps with that. So I'm just grateful for these things that are keeping us, giving our kids some joy and some excitement for the game.
3: What should we expect to see from Argento Orellana?
2: Man, it's hard to say. They do throw the ball more than anyone we've played. They make a living usually when you break down in coverage, right? And they got a QB that scrambles like crazy. They got two different QBs that can scramble like crazy. So they're a bit of a gunslinger offense. And so they do everything well enough to really keep every coach worried. And I've talked to a couple coaches, as they said, we got Argento coming up. Man, they're dangerous. Mm-hmm. So we're in the same boat. So we're just really trying to make sure, can we play what's known as good football, which is you're in the right place almost all the time, right? Can we keep from being out of position? So we expect a gunslinging offense. They do defend the run well. And they're in the same boat as us. They know this is an opportunity for them to win. I expect their kids to play hard. I expect it to be tough to win. And it's going to be like all the time. You got to protect the ball to give yourself a chance, and you got to defend the run to give yourself a chance and avoid turnovers. So that's what we're hoping for Friday.
3: And then just lastly here, what are some keys to getting that first win?
2: We have to make sure power can go for 3 to 5 yards. If we can make power and lead our off-tackle plays go for 3 to 5 yards, then I really like our chances Friday night. At least this, we will be able to score points, and we're going to have to put up 21 to 28 points to win. And I think if we can make our off-tackle plays go for 3 to 5, I think we can get it done. With the one caveat being, we got to avoid our turnovers. And we've had several, and we're working hard at shoring things up and making better decisions. But that's really what's going to take. And then we've got my DBs have to stay in coverage even while QB's scrambling. If we can do these things, we got a shot.
3: All right, thanks, Coach. Go get that win.
2: Thank you.
1: That was Titan head coach Nate Allbaugh on the Sullivan loss last week and what to expect from this game between winless Tri-County and winless Argento Orellana. Let's wrap up our Get It Going Dumpster Rentals and Junk Removal pregame show by telling you the starting lineups for both teams. First for the Bombers on the defense, four down linemen, Dominic Leon, Alex Jones, Xander Leon, and Carter Force are the edges and tackles. Three listed linebackers, Dayton Stokes, Chance Grider, and Bentley Wicklund, and four defensive backs, two cornerbacks, Wade Kimmler and Austin Maxey, and two safeties. The strong safety is Bryson Cameron, and the free safety is Darren DeBerry. Offense for the Bombers. Quarterback is Bryson Cameron. Tailback is Tyler Matthews. Two wide receivers, Austin Maxey. He is their leading passer on the season. He did most of the quarterbacking, I presume, early on in the season. Hayden Oros is the other wide receiver. Two tight ends, Carter Force and Wade Kimmler. And then the offensive line from left to right is Dominic Leon, Xander Leon, Mason Hall, Gavin Logan, and Alex Jones. For Tri-County, it is three down defensive linemen, Waylon Baker, Kale Lee, and Adisa Eskew. Four linebackers, Cooper McQueen, Landon Paw, Ethan Prater, and Charlie Cummins. And four defensive backs, Colton Gingerich, Ryder Johnson, Caden Price, and Calvin Budd. On the offense, the starting quarterback is freshman Bradley Hunt. Three running backs, Charlie Cummins, Ryder Johnson, and Cooper McQueen. The Titans will run almost exclusively the T formation. They have two starting tight ends, Kale Lee and Bradley Hunt's favorite receiver, Calvin Budd. And the offensive line is Landon Paw, Abdisa Eskew, Noah Evans, Braylon Dilley, and Landon Smith. That's going to do it for our Get It Gone Dumpster Rentals and Junk Removal pregame show. We'll take a timeout ahead of the Kirchner Building Center opening kickoff. 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
1: 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Great to have you along for the ride. Let's pause 10 seconds for station ID. 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
1: Tri-County is wearing their home orange uniforms, purple pants, purple helmets. Argento Orienta wearing traveling white uniforms with orange letters, blue helmets, and a orange stripe down the middle. Titans won the toss, elected to defer, so they will kick off. There is one Bomber back deep to return it, though it will most likely be an onside kick. Calvin Budd has the ball teed up at the 40-yard line. He looks to his left. He looks to his right. Homecoming 2026 is about ready to get going. The Kirchner Building Center opening kickoff is on the way. Calvin Budd puts his right hand in the air, runs up to the football, does kick an onside kick. It takes a decent bounce, and it's fallen on by the Bombers at the 43-yard line. That was Carter Force that fell on the football. And here we go in week 8. Of the high school football season. The Bombers take the field. The ball will be spotted at the near side hash at the 44-yard line. They split three receivers out to the right and one to the left. Shotgun formation for their quarterback with a back to the left as well. Shotgun snap to Bryson Cameron. He breaks one tackle, runs it to the right-hand side outside the near side numbers and tackled just shy of the 50. Looked like a little bit of a miscommunication on the first play. Cameron was trying to hand it off to his running back, Wade Kimmler. Or check that. That wasn't Wade Kimmler in the backfield. I'll tell you who the running back is in just a moment. Bryson Cameron is in the shotgun. He sends wide receivers one by one to either side. He's got two backs either side of him. Shotgun snap and a handoff up the middle to Tyler Matthews. And he gets back to the line of scrimmage, and that's all.
8: No gain on the play. Third and five, Argenta.
1: No gain. Maybe even lost a couple of inches, and it'll be third down and five. Tri-County trying to get off the field here on the first drive of the game. Bombers break the huddle and send two receivers out to the left. Cameron is in the shotgun with Tyler Matthews to his left. He gets in a crouch, takes the snap, and keeps it on a pitch to the left for Wade Kimmler. Runs it outside the numbers and is tackled near the sticks.
8: Does get it up to the 46.
1: By Ethan Prater, it'll be enough for a First Farmers Bank and Trust first down. So Argenta Orellana moves the football. They needed five. They got exactly that. They'll put the ball at the 46-yard line. It's resting on the far side hash. They send one receiver either side. And two backs either side of Cameron, who's in the shotgun. He takes the snap, fakes the handoff, goes up the middle with it on a keeper, and runs into the pile for a minimal gain.
8: Does get across the 45.
1: Got it across the 45, and they will put it down at the 44. 43 and a half.